you do what they told ya. 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Now you do what they told ya.

0: 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So rockt das Leben.
1: 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Keep on rolling, baby. You know what time it is.

you move me. But I wanna know for sure. So come on and hold me tight. You move.

And I touched your face, narcotic mind from lace. And I called your name like an addicted to cocaine. Calls for the